Tickets, please. Thank you. Thank you. Hey, excuse me, sir, but could I see your ticket, please?

0: country music fans, this is Victoria Shaw.
1: And this is Tom T. Hall. And I want to say hello to all my country music fans in New Zealand.
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If you want to spread the news, there's a lot of ways to use, but the ordinary ways are much too slow. There is just one thing to do, here is my advice to you. Confidentially, it's the fastest way I know. Don't telephone, don't telegraph. Tell a woman and the news will get around. Telephone.

0: It was wrong to take a drink, till one day my gal found out and I was sunk. Seems a woman spread the word, and the next thing that I heard, they were saying I was in the gutter drunk.
1: Call a cop!
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0: Now my gal and I would spark every evening after dark. 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
0: Later on I changed my mind, but it didn't work, I find. 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
1: There's someone outside the window. 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
1: Right.
3: 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It's a gramophone record.
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4: What is it? 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
5: Quick, put it on!
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4: It's a gramophone record.
5: Quick, put it on!
4: Right.
5: What is it? 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

We had gathered up a herd of longhorns bound for Abilene. A peddler came out to the camp selling notions that we'd need. Among the things he had to sell was a Bible old and worn. Old Coosie said, "I'll take it. We'll have church on Sunday morn." We had church at

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1: And welcome, everybody, to the beautiful Historic Rite Concert Hall in our hometown of Lexington, Kentucky. We're broadcasting all over the world, from Australia to Ireland, New Zealand to New York, Yuma, Arizona to the Yukon and across Canada. We are celebrating this beautiful world of front porch music. It's folk and blues and bluegrass, country, Celtic. It's very relaxed. It's very real. It's very much from the heart. We believe in AI, actual imagination, and that's what all the artists are doing on our show. That's right. We got our own AI. So we have a wonderful show for you, an amazing Wood Songs kid, a wonderful couple of artists, and let's get started. She is from New South Wales. She's in America right now. She's got a beautiful new album coming up, and she's going to do a song called Memphis T-Shirt. Please welcome from Australia, Melanie Dyer, to the Wood Songs Old Time Radio Hour.

0: Song's called Memphis T-Shirt from her latest album, Melody Dyer. It's really nice to have you here.
1: Thank you for having me.
0: Oh, it's wonderful. And you grew up around Australia, New South Wales, right? Mm-hmm. Little farm girl.
1: Real farm girl. My dad was a farmer, you know, fourth generation farm in Australia, rural Australia. Sheep and crops and, yeah, grew up riding dirt bikes and
0: just a hard-working young girl.
1: I mean, I write the country songs about it. I don't really drive the tractors.
0: Right, right. So it's you're a 12-year-old girl. You're sitting on the front porch of your farmhouse, and you have these dreams of, I want to sing. So what was that like? What was going on with you at 12 years old when you're sitting there and everybody else is working on the farm and they're wondering, where's Melly? Well, she's playing her guitar again.
1: Yeah, I escaped and just wrote the songs about the life on the land. Well, I mean, there was country music blasting around the house. Thanks to my mom, you know, collection of Patsy Cline and Keith Urban, Shania Twain, Dolly Parton. And I grew up 2 hours from our country music capital in Australia. So I think the perfect...
0: Which is what? Which
1: Tamworth. Okay. Tamworth. So okay. That's our capital of country music. And it was the perfect cocktail to create a country music artist. You know, a kid from the farm, picked up a guitar, surrounded by country music, and my mom taught me some chords that she knew, and I just started writing about my life, and I fell in love with songwriting and singing.
0: Well, there's a lot of heavily promoted media sources for artists to be introduced on, and there's like, you know, Star Search and stuff like that. You were on a big TV broadcast in Australia. So what was that about?
1: I was on the very first season of The Voice, actually.
0: The very first season of it. So you were like the premier artist. So what was that like for you? How did it happen?
1: Very scary. I realized quickly that I don't like singing as a competition. I just enjoy the music. But I got on there and I did my audition, and Keith Urban actually was one of the coaches.
0: Oh.
1: And he asked me to sing an original song. And I walked out of that show and I walked into the parking lot, or the car park, we call it in Australia, and I got approached by a record label and they signed me on the spot, and it was just a surreal start as an 18-year-old kid, you know, and it's been a long journey since.
0: And to brag on you a little bit, you're one of the most streamed artists out of Australia, so, I mean, you're getting a big audience.
1: Thank you.
0: And you're here with Justin playing a wonderful second guitar. And for our radio audience, I want everybody to know that Melanie's wearing probably the most amazing pair of jeans we've ever seen.
1: Thank you very much.
0: On the show. You're going to do a song from your upcoming new album called Country Enough. What a great title after what we just talked about. It is Melanie Dyer on the Wood Songs, Old Time Radio Hour.

Song is country enough from her upcoming new album, and there's a reason she's been nominated for 3 Golden Guitar Awards there in Australia. She's just a wonderful artist, and we're glad that she's here. If you want to know more about the music of Melanie Dyer, if you want to make her albums part of your home music collection, all the artists that you hear on WoodSongs, you just go to our website, click on the archive page. This is show number 1177. We're going to tell you all about how to contact Melanie Dyer, as well as our next artist, who's merging the Appalachian influences with country music. She's got a wonderful band. We're going to talk about that in a second. She's got an album that's getting a lot of attention called Father's Daughter. This is a tune called Meet Me in the Stars. It's Essence and Gold Country on the Wood Songs, Old Time Radio.

0: Song is Meet Me in the Stars from her wonderful album, Father's Daughter, Essence and Gold Country. Essence, is nice to have you here.
1: It is such an honor
0: to be
1: here.
0: What a wonderful name, Essence. Where does that come from?
1: Well, I didn't make it up. My parents were hippies. It's a true story.
0: Okay, so yeah. Where did you grow up? So West Coast?
1: I'm a sixth generation native San Franciscan.
0: Okay.
1: And my parents were like, you know, flower children. And they really did name me Essence, and it was not easy as a kid to be named Essence.
0: Well, it's a beautiful name. I like your name.
1: I've grown to appreciate it slowly over time.
0: Father's Daughter, it's a very personal album. It comes from a very real background. So, you know, it's part of the music. It's part of the album. It's part of your story. So it's not prying when we have to talk about, you know, where this music comes from. And you grew up with a very loving father.
1: I did.
0: So this is a real thing to you.
1: Yes.
0: And you lost him at a young age.
1: I did.
0: So what happened?
1: Well, my father raised me as a single parent, and he really believed in me and my music, and he taught me everything that I know about creativity and listening to the inner voice and where magic comes from and learning to listen to it and follow that spark. And he had pancreatic cancer suddenly out of the blue, and I was pregnant with my son at the time, my first child, and it all happened right at once when I realized that my marriage wasn't what I thought it was going to be either, and so I lost the most important person in my life and found myself a single mom and tried to hold on to the one thing that I still had besides my son, which was obviously amazing, but it was scary to do that by myself. And music. Music was my North Star. It was the place that I found healing. And it's become a place that I can create an altar to the love that my father and I shared. And when I sing, it's a way of honoring him because I know that's what he would want. So that's where the songs come from.
0: So was there a maternal presence in your life? I mean, was there a mom presence in your life?
1: I do. I have a mom, and I love my mom, and she...
0: Did you feel as close to your mom as you did to your father?
1: That's a great question. It was different. Mm-hmm.
0: So you interpreted all of this in song. So were you, when your father passed, you're pregnant with a child coming, you're losing your marriage, were you a musical person at that time?
1: Or yes, I was. I had already made a number of records at that time already, and my father had been super supportive of me. I've had multiple major label deals. I've been making records since the 90s, actually. So my father had been supportive to me through that whole journey, and you know, I think it's sometimes hard to keep going. Like, you know, you get really great things happen, and then it's like, wow, it didn't go all the way. So you kind of have to just like recommit to the creative process and making music from the heart, and just keep returning to the song, because to me that's the meaning of life in a way. It's that creativity, it's that moment of creation.
0: Was it a hard climb for you to go through the losses that you did to give birth to an album like Father's Daughter?
1: Absolutely. It's been the journey of my life to get to the record that I've made, Father's Daughter. And I'm really proud of it. And it's a life work. And the amazing thing is that the songs keep coming.
0: Still.
1: Yeah. So. And I'm not done.
0: Father's
1: not
0: Daughter too.
1: Right. No, they keep it, you know, that life is just, it's like a kaleidoscope.
0: Sure.
1: Of so many experiences. And I find that, you know, song is the best place to put those experiences and those feelings and those stories. And they live on in the songs. And sometimes they're hard and they're painful. And you put them in a place that's a song, and it makes your heart a little bit lighter. Mm-hmm. You honor that feeling. You give it a place to live. Yeah, and then you're free.
0: Right, and I think anybody that has faced loss or faced confusion in their life, a lot of changes, they'll find a lot of kinship in the songs of Father's Daughter. So let's get into one of those tunes, and this, oddly enough, is called Good Mom, and let's go ahead and listen to it. It's Essence and Gold Country right here on the Wood Songs, Old Time Radio Hour.
2: two, three.

0: perfect instruction manuals to be a good mother, all the way from San Francisco, Essence and Gold Country, from her album Father's Daughter. We've got another wonderful artist on the show. Melanie Dyer is here. We'll get back to them in the second half hour. And wait till you meet this week's Woodsongs Kid. We'll be back right after this.
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2: There's the king of bluegrass, Del McCary. It's so nice to hear his voice, and welcome back, everybody, to the beautiful Scottish Rite Concert Hall here in our hometown of Lexington, Kentucky, right at the head of Music Row, the crossroads of America's folk and bluegrass music, the gateway city to the beautiful Appalachian Mountains. And oh my goodness, it's time for this week's WITSONGS Kid. Let's say hi to 11-year-old Emil Wilhelm. How you doing, Emil?
3: I'm good. How are you?
2: Good. So you're here. You've got an instrument that's almost as big as you. Tell everybody what you're playing.
3: I'm playing the 5-string banjo.
2: And when did you start playing the banjo?
3: Probably almost 3 years ago.
2: 3 years ago, and you're already on a national broadcast. But you started out as a drummer. So
3: yep.
2: What made you change from being a drummer to playing the banjo? What inspired you to do that?
3: I heard the banjo on the radio. One day when we were traveling up to Michigan, like we are right now, mm-hmm. after this. Tomorrow we're going to go up to Michigan. And I just heard it, and I loved it. So for Christmas, I asked my grandparents for a banjo.
2: And did you beg and plead, or were they just willing to do it?
3: They were just willing to do it.
2: That's nice to have grandparents like that, boy, I'll tell you. So you held the banjo for the very first time. What did it feel like? I mean, was it scary for you? You didn't know how to play it yet, right?
3: Yeah, it was pretty interesting. I just started to try and play a couple licks, and then I progressed on and on.
2: You got the hang of it, right?
3: Yeah.
2: So you've been, speaking of hanging, you've been hanging out with the traveling McCurrys, Ronnie McCurry and everybody,
3: yep.
2: right? So how did that happen?
3: I don't know.
2: You don't know? You just...
3: No. I have no clue.
2: You're just so good, it just kind of happened for you, right?
3: Yeah.
2: And you've been playing a lot, you're doing a lot of good stuff and winning awards and everything, and so we're very glad that you're here all the way from Jacksonville, Florida, that you would come on our show. And you're going to play a song that Bill Monroe made popular and that Doc Watson played a lot. And now you, 11-year-old Emil Wilhelm, you're going to play it. You ready to do it?
3: Yep.
2: Okay, he's 11 years old. He's going to play Salt Creek, this week's WITSONGS Kid.

He's 11 years old, this week's Wood Songs kid, Emil Wilhelm, all the way from Jacksonville, Florida, playing Salt Creek, and we're just so proud of all these kids that come on Wood Songs. If you're a parent or a guardian, you've got a youngster you think that we should know about and perhaps got to put on the Woodsong stage and put him on radio and television, we would love to hear from you. If you're the parent or the guardian, you just go to the Woodsongs website, click on the kids page, and we will certainly do that. And there's a lot of radio stations and TV stations that air Woodsongs, like WBCM, the birthplace of country music in Bristol, right there at the Virginia-Tennessee border, and WETL-FM, South Bend, Indiana. Let's say hi to all the folks tuning in, hearing Emil Wilhelm and all the artists that are on our show. And she comes all the way from New South Wales, right there in Australia. She's in America now. We're very proud that she's on our show. She's got a new album coming out, and this is a tune called Mama Knows Best. It is Melanie Dyer on the Woodsongs Old Time Radio Hour.

0: a beautiful song.
1: Thank you.
0: Mama Knows Best. And interesting, because Essence and Gold Country are singing sort of in praise of their father, and this is a song that's in praise of your mom.
1: Yeah, we got to keep it balanced, you know.
0: And I read somewhere that you even had your mom in the music video.
1: Yes, and actually Jackson here, who's playing guitar with me, he's also
0: Let's
1: a videographer.
0: Give Jackson some props there.
1: Give it up for Jackson. He's also a filmmaker, videographer, and we shot the music video together back in my hometown in a beautiful paddock on Sunset, and we got this dresser off Facebook Marketplace and shoved it into the back of the car, and we painted it up, and it looked all beautiful, and I did my mum's hair and makeup, which was like a full circle moment, because, you know, she used to do mine when I was a kid, and I did hers, and we went out into the paddock, and Jackson shot this beautiful music video of me and my mum that we'll have forever.
0: And the song is really a daughter in awe of her mother and what the mother's been through. Mm-hmm. So what did your mom go through that made you so attentive to what has happened to her?
1: Gosh, it takes, I think, growing up and getting older to really understand the sacrifice that a mum makes. And I know it's a sensitive topic, because some had their fathers, and, you know, it's just parents in general, what they give to their children. For me, it was, you know, growing up on a farm, 8 hours basically from any opportunities, a long way away. And, you know, we had tough years on the farm financially. My mum, she would work and save money and find opportunities for me, this little kid with a dream, and she would, you know, drive me hours and hours to these gigs and drive me back home, you know, and we'd get home at 1 a.m. and she'd wake up and go to work the next day. Mm. And for her, I think, now that I'm older, I realize how tough it must have been for her, because she lost her mom at a young age when my eldest sister was born. She passed away, her mom, and so she didn't have that help. And, yeah, I'm so thankful and grateful for her. And my dad, of course, as well, my family. But, yeah, she just really made this possible, me standing here in Kentucky.
0: Isn't it amazing that you know, someone like your mom could lose her mother, and yet that lesson makes her a beautiful mom? Because she probably wished that she had what she was giving you.
1: Well, she had to learn it all without her mom, you know. Yeah. It's the toughest thing. I don't know. You know, I think that's probably the hardest job in the world, and you make mistakes and you learn on the job. And there's this saying, it's like, you know, when you think about your mum, it's her first time too, you know. It's when you think about that, it's kind of crazy. But yeah, she really set the bar as a mum.
0: And I think it's a very beautiful thing that a daughter, that a child would appreciate their parents so much to make them a subject of an album. It must have been something for your mom to know that you were singing about her, right? And doing this beautiful composition in honor of your mother. Yeah. Let's go back into this beautiful album that's upcoming. It's going to be released soon. This is a tune called If She Only Knew. It is Melanie Dyer on the Wood Songs. Wood Song.

Yet another beautiful song. One of Australia's most streamed artists, nominated for 3 Golden Guitars in her home country. Now she's in America, touring everywhere. Melanie Dyer. If you want to know more about Melanie's music, any of the artists that you hear on WoodSongs, it's very easy. You just go to the WoodSongs website, click on the archive page. This show is number 1,177. You could find out more about Melanie Dyer, as well as our next artist is here with her whole band. We'll introduce them politely in the break, but we're going to go ahead and listen to a song from her album Father's Daughter. It's a beautiful album. This is a tune called Free. It is Essence and Gold Country on the WoodSongs Old Time Radio Hour.

0: from her album Father's Daughter Free. So who are you getting free from?
1: Oh, I
0: want to go there, right?
1: Oh, I'm happy to go there.
2: Oh, okay.
1: I mean, everybody here has known somebody or perhaps been in a situation, a relationship perhaps, that no longer served the best interests of either party. And sometimes when you're in that situation, it's hard to get yourself out.
0: Mm-hmm.
1: And anyway, so when you finally do, well, it starts with a thought. And sometimes freedom begins with a state of mind.
0: Mm-hmm.
1: And that's what this song is about. It's about, you know, realizing that just because something's not working out doesn't mean that that has to define you or your life forever. And it is possible to remember who you are outside of that toxic dynamic. Mm-hmm.
0: It's an interesting album because you have one song which is the lessons on how to be the perfect mom, as we learned in this first half hour, and now how to properly get a divorce is in the other one. And yet the album is sort of a tribute to your father, who you love very much, and you went through so much heartache in order to get to this point. Yet the songs are very positive sounding. There's a lot of energy and upbeat to it, so they're not like sad ballads of heartbreak and misery. You're kind of plowing through it.
1: This record has a lot of dimension to it, and I happen to be playing some of the upbeat songs right now.
0: Gotcha.
1: But there are definitely dark nights of the soul on this album, and I invite you to dig, you know, give
0: them
1: a listen.
0: That's what I wanted you to describe for us. So
1: they are dark nights of the soul, mm-hmm. There's a lot of them, but I also did a lot of work on myself along the way and, you know, healing. And I think that it took me a long time to find my way through that darkness. And I think what the record really shows is the beautiful imperfection of living, right? Because being a mom is hard.
0: I like the way that's phrased, yeah. I like the way that's phrased.
1: Well, thank
0: you.
1: Very
0: poetic.
1: Well, thank you. I mean, I think that the truth of it is, it's a very vulnerable record.
0: Mm-hmm.
1: And I think even the Good Mom song, you know, it's kind of like tongue-in-cheek. It's kind of like fun and silly. But the reality is moms are juggling 1,000 balls in the air, and one of them's going to drop. And if you're not careful, you're going to lose yourself and forget who you are. And
0: when you're presenting great songs like this with such deep meaning behind them, you have to have a good band. And you certainly do. Danny Uzaleski, I hope I got that right. He's playing acoustic guitar, co-founder of Essence and Gold Country.
1: He's Mr. Gold Country himself, by the way. This is Mr. Danny Uzaleski.
0: Connor West playing a pedal steel, doing a rocking job on. He's also playing banjo. And Sebastian Bordeaux playing the upright bass and keeping everything rock solid. We want to get into another song of this amazing album. It's called Father's Daughter. That's the name of the album. This is a tune called The Gamble. It's Essence and Gold Country on the Wood Songs. Old Time Radio.

0: Wasn't great having Essence and Gold Country on our broadcast. This week's Amazing Woodsongs kid, 11-year-old Emil Wilhelm, all the way from Jacksonville, Florida. And from Sydney all the way across America, Melanie Dyer and Jackson playing guitar with her. It's so nice that we have all these wonderful artists coming on. And, you know, we learn a lot of things. You know, Essence and Gold Country have a beautiful album about fatherhood and how much love there was between them. And Melanie has songs about her mom and how much love there is there. You know, whether it's a mother and daughter, a father, a son, whether it's the artist and the audience, it reminds me of something that Robert Frost said, and I think it's true, we tell the artists before the show that love is the greatest transaction of the arts. It's what makes every single thing in the world of music and art work. It's not money, it's not managers, it's not corporations, it's not any of that. It's love. It's got to start there. And Robert Frost said that love is an irresistible desire to be irresistibly desired. Robert Frost said that because everybody wants to be needed, loved, cared for, and respected. My name is Michael Jonathan. I'm a folk singer. I'm a song farmer. We'll see you next week on the Woods Song.
1: You've been listening to Woodsongs broadcast number 1177. Michael's opening song was Daughter from the Road album. Archie Fitchner, Strong Ball, our TV director is Maria Claire. Technical assistants are Brian Clousing, Eric Anderson, Dan Field, and Gavin Clark. Woodsongs crew member of the week is Greg Thurston, and our Woodsongs partner of the week is Gail Moody. 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

Hey, hey, friends and neighbors, it's Bill Frater coming at you from Salem, Oregon, ready to bring you podcast number 513. Thanks so much for people who responded to my Facebook post, the Freight Train Boogie Facebook page, about me taking a week off to go camping with my wife and dog out the coast in Oregon. And I'm back and ready to go, ready to share another new podcast with you. Unfortunately, I get busy with, I have two other radio stations, well, three other radio stations, actually, that I play music on, and I'm, have to put together shows for them, and, you know, life is busy. Have to vacuum the floors once in a while, pick the weeds, and all that stuff. Anyway, I'm happy to share some great new Americana music for you this week. We got a new album from the Paula Boggs Band. Paula's out of Seattle. She puts out albums on her own. Her new one is called Janice. We're going to hear a song called King Brewster. But before that, we got a new album from Steve Dawson. Now, he's a producer from Nashville, not to be confused with Steve Dawson from Chicago or from the band Saxton. But Steve Dawson is a producer living in Nashville. He's worked with Bridge Chicago and many other great Canadian artists, which is where he's from originally. All right. So we're going to hear from Steve Dawson's album called Gone, Long Gone. And the song is I Just Got Lost. It's

Freight Train Boogie 513, that's a new band and a new album. They're called The Weight Band, a bunch of Woodstock, New York veterans from other bands, and they're working with Colin Linden producing them, and a nice little album called Shines Like Gold. We heard Out of the Wilderness, Dallas Burrow, American Dream, and one of our featured artists, Paula Boggs Band, and the album's called Janus, J-A-N-U-S. Paula Boggs is a Seattle-based African-American with a very interesting history, working in government and everything else. She's an attorney, and she's had this band for a while. And this tune we heard called King Brewster, it's a story song about Paula's enslaved ancestor in Alabama way back when and his journey through the post-bellum Jim Crow South. Also helping her out on that song is Don Flemons. Pretty cool stuff. Molly Tuttle has a new bluegrass album called Crooked Tree. Molly Tuttle grew up playing bluegrass in Northern California. Used to see her around the Strawberry Music Festival many years ago. Her new band is called Golden Highway. This is kind of a reimagining of the old Dooley song about a moonshiner, but it's a different updated version called Dooley's Farm. It also features Billy Strings. It's Freight Train Boogie, number 513.

Freight Train Boogie, and that's from Steve Dawson's album Gone Long Gone, and the song is Dimes. I don't have the full album. Nowadays you get downloads, and I don't have the album at hand. I do know that song features the great Alison Russell, who's up for a few Grammys this year and very talented. We also heard from the Paula Boggs Band, Janice, and she's not afraid to talk about what's going on. Good tune called Don't Let the Clowns Break You Down. Jim Lauderdale from his album came out last year. I'd like to circle back and play some of the albums I played only one song from. I don't always get around to it. Anyway, we heard Sister Horizon from Jim Lauderdale's album Hope. Ian No, great new album called River Fools and Mountain Saints. And the song was River Fool. All the info is at ftbpodcast.com, of course. And while you're there, be sure to put $5 in the tip jar if you get a chance. I appreciate it very much. Send me an email, AmericanaBoogie@gmail.com. Up next, a new band, sort of called Freakons. It's a bunch of Bloodshot Records refugees, people from Freakwater and from the Mekons. And they put out an album. Well, they're calling themselves Freakons. John Langford from the Waco Brothers is in the band as well. He's singing this song called Canaries. It's FTB 513.

0: places where women once stood.
1: Well, no one does Ray Wiley Hubbard like Ray Wiley Hubbard. Fancy Boys, from his new album called Co-Starring 2. He's got Hayes Carl, James McMurtry, and Dalton Domino helping out on that track. Western Centuries, we heard Heartbroken Syndrome. Now, we just lost Jim Miller, one of the singer-songwriters in Western Centuries, a great singer and a good songwriter. That's one he wrote. May he rest in peace. We also heard new music from Sarah Shook and the Disarmers. It doesn't change anything. All the info is at ftbpodcast.com. Once again, we're going over an hour. What can I say? Paula Boggs Band, the album Janice. We're going to hear Shadow of Old Glory. And then Steve Dawson, title track, Gone, Long Gone. Till next time, be kind, be safe, and take care of each other.

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Hello once again, folks. This is John Eganis, your host here on the Jukebox Highway, and we come to you from Dunedin, New Zealand on OAR, Otago Access Radio, right here in Dunedin. And we play folk music and bluegrass and roots and blues and country music, singer-songwriters, and all kinds of music that flies below mainstream radar these days. And it's all about the music, so we're going to get right into it with Kelly Willis from Austin, Texas, with her song Modern World.

He put all of his possessions on a Greyhound bus, left his family in the small town dust. Goodbye to his friends, goodbye to his past, destination nowhere fast.

entire way. The devil's highway is a downhill slide. There ain't no brakes, there ain't no guide. Maybe tomorrow is a brand new day. But tonight he'll ride one more time.

And that was the Mountain Grass unit with a song of theirs called Window for a Friend. Before that, the great Leroy Parnell doing a John D. Loudermilk song called Mr. Jones. And then before that, Jeff Talmadge, a fine songwriter, doing his song Devil's Highway. Before Jeff, we had the Audrys from Australia doing their song A Little More. And then to start that set and to start the show, Kelly Willis from Austin, Texas, doing Modern World. And I just want to remind you to head over to Facebook and look up the Jukebox Highway, and you'll see that I post the playlist there every week. It's there now, and you can check it out, and you'll see that we just played Mountain Grass Unit, and we're going to go into this next set with my dear friend, the late Bonnie Hearn, the title song from an album that I was really fortunate enough to produce for Bonnie, the only album she ever did as a solo without her husband Bill. This is Bonnie Hearn doing the title song from Saturday Night Girl.

Chuck Thompson. Billy Armstrong.

to heaven. Ooh, snow is falling, still I can see them fields of cotton just smiling at me. My window faces the south, although I'm far from the Swanee.

J.D. Crowe and the New South, with Tony Rice singing the classic Old Home Place, one of the kind of classic bluegrass songs that was written by Mitch Jane and Dean Webb from the Dillards and first recorded on their Back Porch Bluegrass album. Before that, it was Betty Sue and Doug Cox from Austin, Texas, doing a great Guy Clark song, The Dublin Blues. And before them, my old pal Jamie Michaels with one of his songs called Steel Light. Before Jamie, we had Tex Williams with a bunch of great pickers, including Glenn Campbell on the guitar, doing My Window Faces the South. And then to start that set, my dear friend, the late Bonnie Hearn with her song Saturday Night Girl. We're going to go into this with a little bit of bluegrass music. This is a band that was out of the 60s in Boston, called the Charles River Valley Boys, pretty well-known bluegrass band. And one of the things I thought was interesting about them was that Bob Siggins, who played the banjo, was actually frailing the banjo, clawhammer-style banjo, instead of the three-fingered scrug style that you heard with bluegrass bands. Anyway, this song was from an iconic album, if I can use that term, called Beatle Country, in which they covered Beatles songs. And so this is their version, the Charles River Valley Boys version of Yellow Submarine.

And of course, that was the Desert Rose Band with a fine song, She Don't Love Nobody. Before that, Leslie Mendelssohn with her song, The Good Life. And then before her, a classic by Buck Owens and the Buckaroos, Before You Go. And then we had before that, Rosanna Ball with a really nice sort of acoustic version, a treatment of her song, Laid Down. And to start the set, the Charles River Valley Boys from Boston, doing their version of the Beatles' Yellow Submarine. And that's going to wrap it up again this week, folks, for the Jukebox Highway Show. Once again, thank you very much for listening in and supporting the show for all these years that we've been on. And we're heading towards our 700th show. And we're going to take it out, as we always do, with an instrumental. This one's kind of off the wall. It's sort of one I plucked out of thin air. A fine band from the late 60s, early 70s, called the First National Band. And Mike Nesmith of the Monkees headed up this band with my pal John Ware playing the drums. And it had the great Red Rhodes on steel guitar. And so this is an instrumental called Rose City Chimes, featuring Red Rhodes on the steel. And so until next week, this is John Eganis, your host here on the Jukebox Highway, saying adios. We'll see you on down the road.

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1: This is Portobello Road, and the young fellow with the out-of-tune guitar was born Stephen Dimitri Georgiou in July 1948. And until this song, he was unknown.

0: Yes, now you know we're talking about Cat Stevens. That Matthew and Son got to number two on the UK singles chart. It was quite an advanced thing for its time, all about the rat race, if you like, and having to turn up to a daily grind, if you like. Well, this sort of orchestral pop never rode my boat, and then he seemed to disappear, or rather perhaps I did. The phase of my life on my OE where I didn't even have a radio, much less a stereo and record collection. And then suddenly, it seemed to me anyway, he arrives again with a mostly acoustic folk pop collection of thinking person songs, like this conversation between a father and a son.
1: It's not time to make a change. Just relax, take it easy. You're still young, that's your fault. There's so much you have to know.

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Quite an impressive debut. I consider it almost like a new debut, even though he had already done very well. And if that was about the contest of values between a dad and his boy, maybe this is a parent's advice to a daughter or a guy cautioning a girlfriend who wants to break free. It's called Wild World.

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Early eco song? This is Where Do the Children Play?

0: gosh, how does he get that deep bottom note at the end of the word play? I think that's a beautiful song. Here are two songs, Moonshadow and Longer Boats.
1: Same.

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And before that, Moonshadow. He was good at writing hits for other people or songs that were picked up by others. For example, no fewer than four other singers got to number one with this.

0: His albums Tea for the Tiller Man in 1970 and Teaser and the Firecat in 1971, both with covers from his own painting. I hate these people who are such good at visual and oral arts. Anyway, they were both certified triple platinum in the US by the RIAA. That's the sort of musical style mixing folk, pop, bit of rock, and it just captured the zeitgeist, the mood of the times. Perhaps because the state of pop and rock was pretty parlous at the time, but Cat Stevens' songs made the charts no sweat. First cut, and not too many people know Cat Stevens authored that. But they sure knew about this one in a time of tremendous conflict in Vietnam, etc. He came up with this.
1: Now I

peace train. And I said at the beginning that he was born surnamed Demetriou, obviously a family of Greek origin, which he explores in this fantastic song with the twin bouzoukis. It's called Ruby Love.

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Just guitars, a little bass, and those melodic hooks that he seems to have in inexhaustible numbers. If I Laugh.

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Lovely variation and chord harmonies. Is it folk anymore? Well, to me it is. Some might think it's a little twee, but to me this repertoire lasts and lasts, and the proof is how much the young generation loves to sing him. You're listening to a Folk Music Hour special on Cat Stevens. This is The Wind.

Just a minute 40 long, such a contemplative little song. And it shows Cat is on a sort of spiritual quest from quite a young age. We can tell with this song, On the Road to Find Out.

0: Cat Stevens, and whereas Roger Hodgson of Supertramp found his spiritual yearning satisfied by Yogananda, Cat found his way to Muhammad, renaming himself Yusuf Islam. And now his songs seem to be uniquely concerned with religious instruction. Though the pick up the good book now from On the Road to Find Out, I'm not sure whether he's talking about the Bible or the Quran at that stage. But here he is singing Islamic music, and especially the call to prayer.
1: Eyes for Allah, nothing but Allah. Ba is the beginning of Bismillah. Ta is for taqwa, bewaring of Allah. And tha is for thawab, a reward.
0: A is for Allah, we're listening to. My friends and I, who saw all organized religion as, well, let's just say inimical to human progress, women's rights, children's freedom from brutality, etc., kind of laughed at him that it should be that religion, the only one God conceit. Well, I don't know really. Though I saw footage of him in England on a TV program at an Islamic school. Clearly adored by the kids, and he seemed, I don't know, pretty enlightened. This is how he sings the call to prayer.

The Adhan sung by Yusuf Islam. I must say it sounds a lot better than the tinny speakers ringing out in Cairo at 5 a.m. Well, he'd signalled his spiritual quest for some time, really. He made a hit of this song, which must be sung in every church in the land. It's actually a translation from the Gaelic, and by no means the only set of lyrics to that lovely melody. You could call it a folk hymn, I suppose. The tune is known as Bunesan, originally associated with words about a Christmas child in the manger. It's actually named for the village of Bunesan in the Ross of Mull, near where Mary MacDonald lived. She wrote the Gaelic lyric to the original carol.

So, a Christian hymn, a hit by a Muslim, lots of levels of irony there, but in a good way. And that beautiful performance is by an all-boys choir in the UK. Recently, though, Yusuf Islam has seemed to reclaim his original name, and there have been welcome notices in the US of concerts where he brings out the hits and has received a very warm reception. So it's pretty cool that Yusuf Cat Stevens will play the Brooklands Bowl on Saturday evening the 16th of December, just 4 months away. So those tickets are your Christmas shopping sorted. This is what he's sounding like with a band live.

0: more agape than eros, I reckon, what God's love did to me. So, a great career, unique voice, useful guitar and piano. I certainly don't like all his stuff, but he has all the hallmarks of what I call folk songs. Acoustic roots, songs with a conscience, appealing to the heart and the mind, and great join-inable melodies. From his beginnings...
1: Miles from nowhere, guess I'll take my time. Oh yeah, to reach there, look up at the mountain I have to climb. Oh yeah, to reach there, Lord, my body.
0: A demo of that famous song. And for me, his secular wisdom still carries heaps of weight. Looking for a hard-headed woman. I'm

And I'll always remember him fondly for his simple masterpieces, the most exquisite songs like How Can I Tell You?

This has been a folk music hour of the songs of Cat Stevens. Right at the crossroads of contemporary folk and hit parade pop, I hope I've inspired you to give his material another whirl, even dust off an album that you might have hiding there. You're on Access Radio Taranaki. We do the Folk Music Hour.

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3: 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Hey, I hope you had a good Christmas, and looking forward to a happy new year. And I want to remind you, of course, that coming up really shortly is the Kiwi Grass Festival, kiwigrass.nz. Have a look online, book your tickets, get there for some great music. I'll come back to you that later on in the show today. Right now we got a little bit of the Golden Slippers, Frank Wakefield and Taylor Barker. And keep it here on 104.7 FM. And we are live and local. And
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0: 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It's sort of like a ritual. Start with the leg pads, then I strap on the thigh pad, then I pull on my gloves and my helmet. Finally, to protect the family jewels, I put on my box, size extra large, of course.
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1: This is your new edition of Bluesology. Tony Nielsen here with you again. Thanks to our sponsors, the Good Old Cafes. Our feature artist this time round is the guy who became known as the godfather of British blues, John Mayall. Mayall recorded some milestone records in the 1960s and has basically been taking the blues word out to audiences ever since, although at 85 his current tour was interrupted through health issues. More on John Mayall shortly. Also coming your way this week is Kingfish, the new blues superstar, Blind Blake, Bayou Blues from Clifton Chenier, Gary Clark Jr., Classic Alan Wolfe, Cedric Burnside, and 1920s Blues from Brian Lemon Jefferson. Let's hear now from the 85-year-old British blues legend and trendsetter, from the LP that famously features Eric Clapton reading a Beano comic on its cover. This is one of his own compositions, John Mayall's Blues Breakers. Have you heard on Bluesology?

Gary Clark Jr., I Got My Eyes on You. From this double LP, This Land on Bluesology with Tony Nielsen and our sponsors, the Good Old Cafes. On the way, more from our feature artist, John Mayle, along with Blind Blake, Howlin' Wolf, Blind Lemon Jefferson and Cedric Burnside. Right now, though, we're heading to the swampy sounds of Louisiana and some bayou blues. This is Clifton Chenier, A Petite Fille on Bluesology.

Clifton Chenier, King of the South, and his Zodico Ramblers, A Petite Ville, the sound of Louisiana on Bluesology, thanks to the good old cafes. His accordion playing and lively French-influenced music made him a popular figure in the South in the 1960s and 70s. And 80s for that matter, because he won a Grammy Award in 1983. Tony Nelson coming your way with our feature artist again now. He recorded three notable LPs in the mid to late 60s. This one features the guitar of Peter Green, who of course went on to form Fleetwood Mac with John McVie and Mick Fleetwood. Here's the title track from Mayall's LP, A Hard Road, John Mayall's Bluesbreakers on Bluesology.

Blind Blake was a busy recording artist for the Paramount label, cutting over 80 songs between 1926 and 1932, including that one there, Police Dog Blues, released May 15, 1930. Heading back to last year now, and one of my favourite records for the year, Belton County Relic, this is Death Bell Blues, Cedric Burnside on Bluesology.

Bluesology with Death Bell Blues from last year's Cedric Burnside LP, Belton County Relic. Our feature artist John Mayle is now at 85, an elder statesman for the blues. He's actually still on the road with his current band, although he is having a few health-related interruptions along the way. Mayle was born November 29, 1933, into a musical household, his father being a dedicated jazz fan. The young Mayle taught himself guitar, piano and harp. But before he could work out what to do with his musical ambitions, he found himself serving 3 years in the army in Korea. On his return, he enrolled at Manchester University, earning a degree in art design. Music was also playing an increasing part in his life, though. In 1963, with the encouragement of fellow blues pioneer Alexis Corner, he moved to London to pursue a full-time music career. It wasn't long before he formed the first incarnation of the Blues Breakers, securing regular work at the renowned Marquee Club. In 1964, he began recording, providing backup to a John Lee Hooker session. His first groundbreaking lineup and recording session happened in 1965 with Eric Clapton on guitar and making his debut as a vocalist as well. The album with Clapton reading a Beano comic on the cover was released in 1966 and was commercially successful, attaining number 6 on the British album charts. July 17, though, marked the departure of Clapton to form Cream and began what was to become a hallmark of Mayle's Blues Breakers, undergoing frequent lineup changes, often providing the staging ground for successful careers. Peter Green replaced Clapton and recorded Mayle's excellent LP, Hard Road. He, in turn, left to form Fleetwood Mac, and in turn he was replaced by an 18-year-old guitarist called Mick Taylor. His album with Mayle, called Crusade, marked an outstanding trio of records. As a soloist, Mayle also produced the album The Blues Alone and put together two live albums called Diary of a Band, A Busy Man. The next big move for John Mayle was relocating from England to Laurel Canyon in Los Angeles, where he is still based today. Over the years since, of course, that's a long time, both on the road and in the recording studio, he's been busy, often with a rock music who's who in his lineup. Mayle was awarded an OBE for his services to music, and in 2008, he then decided to cut back, often with a rock music who's who in his lineup. Mayle was awarded an OBE for his services to music, and in 2008,

has been immense. Let's head back to his 1967 record now, Crusade, with Mick Taylor on the in the guitar role. This is the song he wrote about the death of one of his favourite Chicago blues players. The death of J.B. Lenore, John Mayall and the Bluesbreakers on Bluesology.

0: really cared for. She tore my heart to pieces and she walked right out the door. Love ain't my
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G'day, this is Desiree Lona Crawford, and you're listening to some Butte Country music here.

Jeannie was always afraid of the dark, and you know we could never really understand why. Because we looked after Jeannie with the very best of care. You see, Jeannie was our only child. Perhaps it was death that she was so afraid of, 'cause it took her one dark stormy night. And I think that we always knew we'd never see Jeannie grow, 'cause it seemed that she was destined to die.

0: Driving at 50 k's could take you to school, to work, or home. 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A few k's over 50 makes a big difference. Slow down.
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1: I just walked in and you were gone. To your mama's, I suppose. 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

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You, as the listener, have the right to complain to us if you feel our station has broken the code of broadcasting standards. 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

0: This is London calling in the Brown Euphonium service of the Bar BC. 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
1: Our folks, calling folks, it's Nelly again. 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

0: Hi, Brent. I'm in town, so give me a call. Where are you? 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You know what your problem is? Your mum, she's a grumpy old bag.
1: Oh, I've lost an earring. 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
0: Hi, Brent. It's Kate. Hey, sorry I didn't call you last night. I had a big one with the girls. Are we still on for lunch with your parents?
2: 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It's not the drinking, it's how we're drinking. 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

Hi, everyone. I'm Sherry Kennedy from Calgary, Alberta, Canada. 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

0: This is where I advertise. In the newspaper. Here's my ad. See? It's got a picture of a bee. That's why I prefer the newspaper. Creativity. I mean, I would advertise on the radio, but where do you put the little pictures? With a newspaper, you can see it and you can swat flies and things with it.
1: 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Country.

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There's a great hot desert south of Mexicali.

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And I dream in the morning, she brings me water.

0: Mexico. Oh, Evangelina, I miss you so.
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1: Bill walked me to my door last night. And he said, before I go, there's something about our love affair that I have a right to know. I said, let's not stand out here like this. What would the neighbors think? Why don't we just step inside and I'll fix us both a drink?

William's hands were shaking as he took his glass of wine. And I could see we both felt the same. And when his eyes met mine, I said, who we love, why we love, it's hard to understand.

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0: Female passenger in her early to mid-30s, thrown through back right window, scraped 10 metres along the road. Ambulance on its way.
1: The deceased, a male in his late teens, exited through the front window of the vehicle and was hit by an oncoming car. Do you copy?
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And a very good morning to you all out there in country music land on this, mostly cloudy morning in the deep south so far, 10.5 degrees outside the studio. What's going on from Marlborough to Southland? Mainly fine with areas of morning low cloud or fog or frosts. And for Fiordland, cloudy, patchy drizzle developing about the coast this morning. Chatham Islands mostly cloudy with a few showers mainly this morning. So to Christchurch, for you today, a high expected is 15, lower 3, 1.1. Currently got a 6K nor'wester. And to Oamaru, today's high for you is 15, lower 6, 8.7 currently. And got a 2K westerly at the moment. In Dunedin, high today expected 16, lower 8, 8.9 currently. Got a 6K nor'wester. And to Gore, high expected 18, the lower 7, 8.1 at the moment, a 4K easterly in Invercargill. Our high today expected to be 18, the lower 8, 9.3 at the moment, a 15K nor'easterly. And that there is the weather as much as I can do. What have we got here? Sunset for us is at our sunrise today. It's 11 minutes after 7. Right, that's a brief look at the weather. Full weather update on the half hour, we hope. At 6:04, let's get back to feeling good with Roger Whittaker's going to kick us off this morning.

That's a little big town with a song called Fine Line. A New World in the Morning from Roger Whittaker kicked us off this morning. Here's Chloe Sweeney.

Leroy Van Dyke would walk on by, and a good-hearted woman. Well, that there was with the Chloe Sweeney. It's pretty hard.

0: as Judy Rodman until I met you. 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That's Crosby, Stills and Nash. And I don't think there was anybody else there, was there? Crosby, Stills and Nash. Oh, Cesar Vargas and Kathy Mattea there as well. Remember the old days of Windsor Davies and Donna Still?
1: You promised me green grass, not to tell what you heard. 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

0: 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And that's Rachel Whitechurch and Whispering Grass. And that there's from Windsor Davies and Don Estill. That Ain't Hard Hot Mum. Remember that story? Remember that series? Here's Charlie Rich. Oh, it's past 6:30. 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Well, I better go and find the weather, wherever the weather's gone. Come back from there, get rid of that. And we'll play another song in the meantime. Charlie Rich.
1: Sometimes at the end of the day, before I head home,

0: I'll take it on home from Charlie Rich. Well, we won't look at the weather. And it's cloudy outside and it's 10.4 degrees. Northern and Coromandel Peninsula partly cloudy. I stayed at Charles Manny in the east for Auckland's partly cloudy. For Waikato to Wellington, Bay of Plenty, Central High Country, Hawke's Bay and Wairarapa, fine with areas of morning frosts, possibly severe about the Central High Country. For Gisborne, partly cloudy with isolated morning showers becoming fine this afternoon. Marlborough to Southland, mainly fine with areas of morning low cloud or fog or frosts. And Nelson to Westland, fine apart from areas of morning and evening cloud. For Yordland, cloudy, patchy drizzle developing at the coast this morning. And for the Chatham Islands, mostly cloudy, few showers, mainly this morning. So, it's Invercargill today for us, the high expected of 18, the low of 8, 9.1 currently, got a 15k nor'easterly. And we can expect to find apart from morning and evening cloud with light winds. And our sun rises at 11 minutes after 7. And let's go and see if we can find extremes. That's what I'm looking for. Today's current extremes, here we go. Hottest place at the moment is in Whangarei at 12.7. Eastern Rangitiki at minus 4.5 is the coldest. Auckland's North Shore, 28K is the windiest. And the wettest place is nothing. Currently dry in all centres. There we go. All right, so we go from there to... can we find out yesterday's thing? That's what we want. Try to see if we can find yesterday's extremes. Here we are. Hottest place yesterday was Alexandra, 20.2 in Invercargill. We were 14.7, 52 on the list. Excuse me. Coldest place was Twizel, minus 2.4. In Invercargill, we were 0.9. And the wettest place yesterday was Wakawao Bay at 16.6 millimetres of rain. We didn't have any. And the windiest place was Pairua at 85 k's, Invercargill 37. So from there we'll go to Christchurch and find the high today there for you. 15 with lower 3, 0.6 currently, a 6k nor'wester currently out there. Fine with areas of morning fog, frost, northeast is developing in the morning. Sun rise at 6.55. And we'll see if we can go yesterday. For you guys. And oh gee, these things here. Yesterday, Christchurch had 14.260 on the list. The coldest he got to there was 0.6. And did you have any rainfall? No rainfall. And the wind got up to 37 k's. From there then we'll go to Oamaru, find the high there for you today is 15, a low of 6, 8.7 currently, a 2k nor'wester. And you have fine with northerlies developing before dawn and sunrise at 7 o'clock this morning. And we have a look and see for yesterday's extremes for you. You had 16.2, 29 on the list. The coldest you got to there was 3 degrees and the wind factor was 24 k's. In Dunedin, today's high expected to be 16, a low of 8, a 6k nor'easter at the moment, 9 is the temperature at the moment as well. And yesterday, we'll go to fine apart from areas of morning fog and with light wind, sunrise at 2 minutes after 7. And if we go for yesterday, if we can get down there again and find that page, it looks pretty murky in Dunedin. It looks very foggy. And looking at yesterday, to Dunedin, 15.4, 39 on the list. The coldest there was 5.1. And no rainfall, and the wind got to 19 k's. And Gore today, high expected is 18 below 7, 7.9. Currently a 9k nor, 9k easterly. Fine apart from some morning and evening cloud, northwest is developing in the morning. Sunrise at 7.07. And if we take a look and see for yesterday, Gore had 15.9, 33 on the list. And the coldest it got was 2.1. And the wind got up to 65 k's. No, 30 k's. That was the weather.
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The Benoni Brothers were Old Hippie 2. Of course, there were three in that version. There's Old Hippie 1, Old Hippie 2, Old Hippie 3. He gets older. So that's number 2. Here's Jerry Smith.

Her little Lynn with the blue Kentucky girl and the old American country boy goes to Alan Jackson at 5-4. Four away from top of the hour. Here's a group called Flat Lonesome. I'm Gonna Settle Down. Flat Lonesome. I'm Gonna Settle Down.

0: Flat Lonesome with a song called, what is it called again? Disappeared on me. I'm going to settle down. All right, time to go and do news.
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0: Good morning, I'm Nicola Wright. The Labour Party is denying it's delivered an austere fiscal plan, despite matching the government's forecast spending allowance. Labour's finance spokesperson, Barbara Edmonds, released the plan yesterday. It retains the $2.4 billion annual new spending set in this year's budget. Labour has previously said the government's budget made cuts, brought pain, and would shrink the economy. Ms. Edmonds says Labour's making different choices with the money already set aside, including boosting funding for school lunches and primary health care. She says Labour's plan will both grow the economy and make life more affordable. David Seymour says people could save hundreds of thousands of dollars under his party's KiwiSaver policy. The ACT Party has promised to remove tax on KiwiSaver earnings and end the government contribution for people who receive employer contributions. The leader, David Seymour, explains the benefit using a 25-year-old nurse earning $100,000 as an example.
1: They're going to end up with $200,000 extra by the time they retire. And that's because the younger you start, the tax that he or she does not pay on their KiwiSaver return.

0: returns in the next few years. That's going to stay in the account and it's going to keep compounding on that tax you didn't pay.
1: David Seymour says he's also open to parts of National's KiwiSaver policy, such as paying a government contribution to people on parental leave, but he doesn't support compulsory enrolment. You can hear more from tax expert Terry Boucher about KiwiSaver on Morning Report shortly. The government will allocate $5.7 million from the Regional Infrastructure Fund to help airlines manage the spiralling cost of operating. The Regional Development Minister, Shane Jones, says jet fuel and aviation gas prices have increased by more than 50% since March, creating problems for airlines providing what he calls much-needed regional connectivity. Grants of between $300,000 and $1.2 million are to help with such costs as fuel and wages, on the basis the airlines will maintain services on regional routes. Mr. Jones says the grants will come from what's left of a regional air connectivity fund set up last year to give airlines loans. Two people have been taken to hospital in a critical condition after an incident in West Auckland overnight. Hātāhone St John says it sent three ambulances and two critical care units to the incident at Glendine. A third person was taken to hospital in a moderate condition. The co-pilot accused of trying to hijack a Fly Dubai flight to Israel is believed to have acted alone. International investigators are still working to determine a motive for the incident, but Israeli sources told CNN that Israel does not know of any link to a group or government. The Attorney General of the United Arab Emirates says the co-pilot attacked his colleague with a crash axe, a piece of equipment required on most aircraft, and that it was a terrorist act. The UAE and Israel are both investigating the incident, as is the Interior Ministry of Saudi Arabia, where the plane made an emergency landing. Polls have opened in Brazil's presidential election. The results will have wide-ranging ramifications for the region, with polling suggesting an incredibly tight race and likely to go to a runoff. Many of the countries in the Americas have recently elected right-wing governments that support US President Donald Trump. The BBC's Daniel Gallas has more.
2: The two front-runners in these elections will be very familiar to Brazilian voters. The left-wing president, Luiz Inácio Lula da Silva, is seeking a second consecutive term and a fourth overall. Senator Flávio Bolsonaro is the son of jailed former President Jair. Among the challenges facing Latin America's largest economy are the rising cost of living, growing concerns about crime and public security, and frosty relations with the United States.
1: Canada's Prime Minister Mark Carney has admitted he is prepared for a once unthinkable American invasion. Noting the risk is low and likelihood highly improbable, Mr. Carney told the New York Times he has a responsibility to consider all possibilities as the US-Canada relationship is redefined under Donald Trump's presidency. Mr. Carney says the planning is, quote, just risk management. That's the news. With sport, here's Barry Guy.
3: The Sydney Roosters held off a fast-finishing Newcastle to win 19-18 in the NRL Grand Final in Sydney. The Roosters seemed to have the premiership wrapped up late in the match until the Knights scored a 76th-minute converted try to set up a pulsating final few minutes, but the Roosters held on for their first title since 2019. Roosters captain James Tedesco won the Clive Churchill Medal for Player of the Final. The win completed a premiership double for the Roosters, with the club earlier winning their third NRLW title following a 36th thrashing of the Brisbane Broncos. Max Verstappen took his and Red Bull's first win of the year with a dramatic drive in the Bahrain Grand Prix in Malaysia that started more than 90 minutes late because of heavy rain. Kimi Antonelli was second and took a giant leap towards his first world title when Mercedes teammate George Russell retired from third place with a power unit failure with five laps to go. Lewis Hamilton was third while Liam Lawson was seventh. And the Breakers beat Adelaide 88-72 in the NBL. That's your sports news. Nicola's back with the weather next.
1: For Northland and Coromandel Peninsula, partly cloudy. Isolated showers, mainly in the east. Auckland, partly cloudy. Gisborne, isolated morning showers, but becoming fine this afternoon. Bay of Plenty, the central high country, Hawke's Bay, Wairarapa, and from Waikato to Wellington. Fine with areas of morning frost. Could be severe for the central high country. Nelson to Westland, fine apart from some cloud morning and evening. Fiordland, cloudy, patchy drizzle at the coast. Marlborough to Southland, mainly fine. Areas of morning low cloud, fog or frost. Chatham Islands, a few showers, mainly this morning. In the main centres, Auckland isolated light showers early on and then partly cloudy, southeast winds and a high of 17. Tauranga fine, southeasterlies turn northeast this afternoon, 16. Hamilton fine, chance of morning frost, afternoon easterlies, 17. Wellington fine, frost this morning for Porirua and the Hutt Valley, light winds and then northerlies towards evening, 14. Christchurch fine, some morning fog or frost, northeasterlies and 15. And Dunedin fine, a bit of fog this morning, light winds, 16 degrees.
4: Right, yeah, we're looking at Christchurch today. 0.3 at the moment, 15 high with a low of 3, put 2K nor'wester at the moment for you. And through to Oamaru today, high expected is 15 below 6, 8.6 currently, a 4K nor'wester. And you have, where are we here? Fine, apart from some morning cloud, northeast developing it this morning in Dunedin. Today's high is 16, low of 8, 9.2 currently, a 6K nor'wester. And if we have a look and see, fine, apart from areas of morning cloud with light winds, into Gore, today's high is 18 with a low of 7, 7.8 at the moment, 11k easterlies. And we have for you fine apart for some morning and evening cloud, northwesterlies developing this morning in Invercargill. Our high today, 18 with a low of 8, 9.1, currently 15k nor'easter. Fine apart for morning and evening cloud with northeasterlies. And sunset today, or sunrise still for us, at 11 minutes after 7 as it goes up. 8 minutes after 7.
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That's the fishing song from Brad Paisley there, "I'm Gonna Miss Her." It's the Neat Pedersen.

the hours, and I've lost track of the days. 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Everything that is, except the memories you left me. And that's one thing that no one can mar. I don't know who you're with. 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And I love you wherever you are.

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For every day it burns hotter, and every day it burns higher. And I haven't been able to put out one little flicker, not even with all of these tears. My friends think I'm crazy, and maybe I am. But I'll carry this torch just as long as I can. For someday, you might just decide to come.

Yes, Whispering Bill there was still. Well, some road reports here. State Highway 1, Pukerau, near the intersection, both directions. Pavement repairs happening there today until Wednesday from 7 a.m. to 5:30 p.m. And this one here is State Highway 96, Spring Hills to Browns, both directions. And it's got pavement repairs there today, and from today to, what does it actually say, 7 a.m. to 6 p.m. Anyway, plan your journey accordingly today from, yeah, Monday the 5th. It must be just today, I think. And what else we got? Something else here from, this one here is 96, Browns near the intersection, both directions. Pavement repairs going on there today between 7 a.m. and 6 p.m. Oh, another one here. And so we 6 4 Ks east of Athol, both directions. And that's today, 7 a.m. to 6 p.m. And this one here. Yeah, State Highway 96, Ojai to No Caps, both directions. That's today from 7 a.m. to 6 p.m. Another one here. And this one here is State Highway 95, Manapouri, near the intersection, both directions. And it's today from 7 a.m. to 6 p.m. Busy out in the road, so take care. And those people there doing a good job to get rid of the potholes and everything else they do. Here's Tammy Nielsen.

That's Adele, the cooking's done. Damien Nilsson with that one is John Beery.

0: John Beery, Your Love Amazes Me. Let's have a look at the weather again. 10.2 degrees outside the studio and cloudy here. Northland and Coromandel Peninsula partly cloudy. I stayed at Charles, mainly in the east. Auckland's partly cloudy. Waikato to Wellington Bay are plenty. Central High Country, Hawke's Bay, Wairarapa. Fine with the areas of morning frost, possible severe about the Central High Country. For Gisborne, partly cloudy, where I stated morning showers becoming fine this afternoon. Marlborough to Southland, mainly fine with areas of morning low cloud or fog or frost. For Nelson to Western, fine apart from areas of morning and evening cloud. For Yordland, cloudy, patchy drizzle developing about the coast this morning. The Chatham Islands, mostly cloudy with a few showers, mainly this morning. And if we have a look and see, the hottest place to be is in Whangarei at 13.1, Eastern Rangitiki at minus 2.7, the coldest. Auckland's North Shore, 28 k's, the windiest, and there's no rain anywhere at the moment. So Invercargill, our high today is 18, with a low of 8, 9.1 at the moment. And we have fine apart from morning and evening cloud with northeasterlies. Sunrise, sunset now is at 8 o'clock tonight. And what else you got there? And work your way down the list there and have a look and see. Yesterday, Alexandra was the hottest at 20.2. In Invercargill, we were 14.7, 52 on the list. The coldest place yesterday was Twisel, minus 2.4, in Invercargill, 0.9. The wettest place was Wakawau Bay at 16.6 millimetres of rain. In Invercargill, we didn't have any. It was a beautiful day yesterday. And the wind was 85 k's for Pairoa. It's Lemon and Pairoa country. And in Invercargill, 37. So yes, it was just lovely, and it got a lot of things done outside, which for a long time we haven't been able to do, or have been able to do. It's been too damn cold, but it was just lovely. And so we'll go to Christchurch to see your high, 15, low of 3.4 at the moment. Feels like minus 1. Fine with the early morning fog or frost, northeast is developing this morning. And if we look, see here, such a rigmarole getting through all the stupid ideas they got going here now. Yesterday for you was 14.2, 60 on the list. The coldest you got to was 0.6, and the it didn't have any rainfall, and the wind got up to 37 k's. So to Oamaru for you today, a high expected is 15, low of 6, 8.5 currently. And got fine apart for some morning cloud with northerlies developing this morning. Sunset for you is at 7.50. And yesterday, for Oamaru was 16.2, 29 on the list. The coldest there was 3. And the wind factor for you was 24 k's in Gore today. Ogden is 18 high with a low of 7, 7.9 at the moment. And got a 9 k nor-easterly. Fine apart from some morning and evening cloud, northwest is developing this morning. Sunset is at 8 o'clock. Same as us. And yesterday's high and low, whatever, is for Gore was 15.9, 33 on the list. The coldest there was 2.1. And the wind factor there for you was 30 k's. That's the weather.
1: If you drive over the speed limit, there's a good chance you're being watched. The moment your speedo needle rises over 100, you're being watched. When you floor it to overtake another car, you're being watched. If you take a back road to avoid a speed trap, you're being watched. If the sign by the cornice is 85 and you're doing 95, you're being watched. Around town, on the open road, anywhere, you're being watched. Because if you speed and your kids are in the car, they'll see. And then they'll grow up and speed. Like you do. Slow down.
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0: Well, the Bluff Maritime Museum is open Monday to Friday, 10 to 4:30. Adults $5, children $2. Transport Wheel Motorcycle Mecca and Tay Street's open 10 to 5 every day. The Invercargill Library is open from 9 to 6 Monday to Friday. The Riverton Museum is open every day 10 to 4. The Bluff Library is open from 1 to 5. And the Museum and Art Space in Culver Street is open from 10 until 5. Orphans Aid Shop in Dunedin at 145 King Edward Street is open from 10 to 4. And in Spay Street in Invercargill, 9:30 to 4:30. And the day being the 5th, down in Bluff, the ladies' fitness class is on at the Bluff Town Hall at 9 a.m. this morning. And the senior citizen card day is on at the Senior Citizen Centre at 1 p.m. with Catherine. And Zumba is at the St. Teresa School Hall with Kylie, and that's at 6:30. Harness racing action is ramping up in the south with several meetings at various venues throughout October. And there's one on Thursday the 8th, the Invercargill Harness Racing Club hosting a meeting at Ascot Park Raceway this Thursday. Oh, sorry, this Thursday the 15th. 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You can call them for support on 0338 50 56. If you're looking for Rawley's or maybe a bike, Rawley's products for Graham is the man at 541 Tay Street. He also has some e-bikes there for sale at reduced prices, brand new, 217 6070. The new Brighton Community Fridge and Pantry is open every day of the week from 8 a.m. to 6 p.m. at 46 Hawke Street in New Brighton for fresh produce, breads and dry goods, all available there. And Graham Robbie's looking for empty egg cartons. He has eggs coming from the farm each day. He sells them at $7 a dozen, needs cartons to put the eggs in. So drop your old egg cartons off down at Graham's place at 45 Bowman Street. Phone number for Graham, 218-3352. The Winton Community Market's coming up on the 17th at the Winton Presbyterian Church Hall and Precincts, 10 a.m. to 1 p.m. with crafts and homemade manufactured products, baking and toys and Rawley's products. That's notices.

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8: The song from Jed Eckens was called But Not For Me. Here's Kitty Wells.

That's Gibrielle and Baby I Lied. And Love That Never Dies. Before that, and that there was with Lixie Sims. Here's Darryl Worley. Now, Garth Brooks.

Ask you what you got to do from Garth Brooks. Well, we got a birthday boy, John Richard Duncan, was born in the state in 1938, died 2006. He was born in Dublin, Texas. Before he went to Nashville, he attended Texas Christian University in Fort Worth, Texas. He then spent a few years in Clovis, New Mexico. His early life was steeped in music of the West Texas. He picked this up naturally as a boy, listening to his mother play rhythm guitar in his uncle's country band. Later, he began sharpening his vocal skills, influenced by Eddie Arnold, Perry Como, and Jim Reeves and Frank Sinatra. He was born in a musical family. He was proud of his talented cousins, including Eddie Seals and Jimmy Seals of Seals and Croft, and country singer Dan Seals. He knew when he was 12 that he wanted to be a singer himself. According to his wife, Connie, he grew up in a small country town and loved music. His mother played herself, and a lot of his cousins played with him. All right. And after playing singing with the musical family, gifted family for a few years, he auditioned demos in Novus Petti and Clovis. In 1959, Petty recognised his talent as a gifted songwriter, and Johnny was signed to Leader Records. He wrote many songs recorded by artists such as Charlie Pride, Marty Robbins, Jed Atkins, Conway Twitty, and Jimmy Ed Brown. In Franklin, Tennessee, he worked as a DJ and performed on local radio TV shows. He began to record for Columbia Records in the late 60s, between 67 and 73. Recordings never reached the top 20 until Sweet Country Woman went at number 6. Oh, haven't got that one. Didn't I put it up there? Let's have a look, see here. Sweet Country Woman, here we go.

country woman from Johnny Duncan. He teamed up with Joni Fricke in the 70s and had many, quite a few successful songs like Stranger and Thinking of a Rendezvous, and It Couldn't Have Been Any Better, Come a Little Closer. And so we'll do Come a Little Closer. It Couldn't Have Been Any Better, Come a Little Closer. And so we'll do

0: Johnny Duncan with Come A Little, and Janie Fricke Come A Little Bit Closer, and old Jay and the Americans hit song that was for them as well. So we'll come back and do a bit more about Johnny after we do the news and weather.
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0: Good morning, I'm Nicola Wright. National's finance spokesperson has criticised Labor for not publicly costing its pay equity plan, but her party won't either. Labor says there's enough unallocated funding for it to resume boosting pay for workforces that can show they're paid less because most of their workers are women. Nicola Willis says National has set aside money under its own pared-back version of the scheme, but won't say how much.
1: We have included those costs in our budgets. They are accounted for. That spending sits in our spending line. What Labor are asking you to do is say, that sits on a different page, we're not going to account for it in our spending plans.
0: Neither party wants to reveal how much is earmarked for claims because they say it will diminish their negotiating power. And you can hear more from Labor's finance spokesperson Barbara Edmonds on Morning Report shortly. Cybercrime is becoming the new front line for police, but official reports show weakness in fighting it persists. Pressure is building for organisations to prepare for cyber criminals getting their hands on AI models with supercharged hacking powers within months. A 2024 assessment by the Australian Federal Police has come to light that finds serious limitations to cybercrime fighting capabilities in this country. In April this year, a performance review found the police still lack the tools to tackle what's described as the new front line of crime. The police have told RNZ an implementation plan includes initiatives to respond to the Australian review. A tax consultant says the ACT Party's plan to remove tax from KiwiSaver earnings would benefit well-off people the most. ACT is promising to remove tax on KiwiSaver.

0: saver earnings and scrap government contributions. Tax consultant Terry Boucher told Morning Report people on higher incomes are making bigger contributions to their balance, hence they would benefit the most. He says under ACT's plan, people on low incomes would also miss out on government contributions. New Zealand First, Labour and National have all pledged to make KiwiSaver compulsory. Wellington Hospital's emergency department has been operating under code red on average more than half the time since March. Health NZ data shows the frequency of code reds, that is when the department is under high operational pressure, has been increasing since March when the department logged code red 48% of the time. In August, it reached 84%. The health agency spokesperson, Sarah Fenwick, has told RNZ those levels change throughout the day as demand and bed availability fluctuate. She says the recent pressure has highlighted the importance of expanding the emergency department, which is already underway. Fire and Emergency and the Professional Firefighters Union have sat down for bargaining for the first time in 7 months, but the union is unimpressed with the pay offer tabled. Unionised firefighters have been without a collective agreement since their last one expired mid-2024. They've run a series of strikes seeking improved pay and less faulty equipment. The union says at last week's meeting, Fire and Emergency presented an offer of 2.2% pay increase with no back pay. It calls that insulting and almost unchanged since December 2025, but says it will put the offer to its members, along with a ballot on further strikes. Volodymyr Zelensky says Russia's Vladimir Putin is trying to weaken Ukraine's resistance with airstrikes against Kyiv and other cities. Speaking alongside the visiting German Chancellor Friedrich Merz, Mr. Zelensky says he's been surprised by what he calls an animalistic desire to constantly escalate. Mr. Merz also announced military aid for Ukraine worth more than $1.6 billion. His comments have been translated.
1: We're providing funding for the joint production of anti-jet drones. Significant technological breakthroughs have already been achieved in recent weeks. Production is now also gaining pace. This will strengthen Ukraine's air defense quickly and noticeably, and that reinforcement is urgently needed.
0: Mr. Zelensky also says US peace envoys are trying to organise a trilateral technical-level meeting by the end of October. That's the news. Now with sport, here's Barry Guy.
2: The Sydney Roosters have won their 16th NRL title after beating the Newcastle Knights 19-18 in the grand final in Sydney. Captain James Tedesco won the Clive Churchill medal for his performance in the final.
3: You know, our boys just worked that hard in defence and allowed me to bring the ball back in good positions. And just had to keep working. That's, you know, we had confidence and belief that we could win this game, no matter what it looked like. And it wasn't pretty in some stages. We had to work really hard for it.
2: The Roosters also won the NRLW title. Max Verstappen took his and Red Bull's first win of the year with a dominant drive in a dramatic Bahrain Grand Prix in Malaysia that started more than 90 minutes late because of heavy rain. Kimi Antonelli was second and took a giant leap towards his first world title when Mercedes teammate George Russell retired from third late in the race. Lewis Hamilton was third while Liam Lawson was seventh. And the Breakers beat Adelaide 88-72 in the NBL. Koina na pūrongo, hakini kina, that's your sports news. Nicola's back with the weather next.
0: Forecast from Met Service to midnight. Northland and Coromandel Peninsula partly cloudy. Isolated showers mainly in the east. Auckland partly cloudy. Gisborne isolated morning showers but becoming fine this afternoon. Bay of Plenty, the central high country, Hawke's Bay and Wairarapa, and from Waikato to Wellington, fine. Their frost could be severe this morning for the central high country. Nelson to Westland, fine apart from some cloud morning and evening. Fiordland cloudy, patchy drizzle at the coast. Marlborough to Southland, mainly fine, some morning low cloud or fog. And the Chatham Islands, a few showers, mainly this morning. For the main centres, Auckland, Tāmaki, Makaurau, partly cloudy, southeast winds 17 degrees. Tauranga fine, southeasterlies turn northeast in the afternoon 16. Kirikiriroa, Hamilton fine, afternoon easterlies and 17. Wellington, Te Whanganui, Ātara fine, light winds then northerlies towards evening 14. Ōtautahi, Christchurch fine, some morning fog, northeast winds and 15 degrees. And in Dunedin or Te Pōti, it's fine, some morning cloud, light winds 16 degrees.
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5: And we'll look at Oamaru today. A high of 15, a low of 6. Currently with a 6K nor'wester. Currently 8.6 degrees at the moment. Fine apart from some morning cloud. Northerlies developing in the morning. And to Gore today, a high expected of 18, a low of 7. 8 at the moment. And fine apart from some morning and evening cloud with north'westers developing this morning. And it looks as though we come to Invercargill. Our high today is 17. Now, drop back one, have we? Well, I was 7, 9 at the moment, a 15K nor'easterly. And we got a fine apart from morning and evening cloud with north'easterly. Sunset is at 8 p.m.
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That was Joni Frick and Johnny Duncan, of course, with the chicken put her shoes in the Bible. No, it wasn't. That was Thinking of a Rendezvous. And what else about Johnny we got here? And personal life, he died of a heart attack at the age of 67. He has three daughters, Angela, Leslie, and Laurie, with his first wife, Betty, and son, John, to his second wife, Connie, who survived him when he died. So that's Johnny Duncan, great singer, and this one here is one of his number one hits, big one for him.

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1: 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That's good. There's Charles Kelly and Eric Paisley and Dirk Bentley, the driver.

Johnny Cash with the rebel Johnny Yuma in The Driver before that, and that there was with Charles Kelly, Eric Paisley, and Dirk Bentley. Yes, Clint Holmes.

0: Sensation Buster Jones.
1: Buster D. Jones, come back.
0: Let's have a look and see what's going on. That side here is partly cloudy, and it's 10.8 degrees, but there's a very cool breeze going through. So if you're going outside, make sure you put a jacket with you. For Northland and Auckland, no, Northland, Coromandel Peninsula, partly cloudy, isolated showers, mainly in the east. Auckland's fine. For Waikato to Wellington, the Bay of Plenty, Central High Country, Hawke's Bay, Wairarapa, fine with areas of morning frost, possibly severe about the Central High Country. For Gisborne, partly cloudy, isolated morning showers, becoming fine in the afternoon. Marlborough to Southland, mainly fine with areas of morning low cloud, fog or frost. Nelson to Westland, fine apart from areas of morning and evening cloud. Fiordland, cloudy, patchy drizzle developing about the coast this morning. The Chatham Islands, mostly cloudy, a few showers mainly this morning. To Invercargill today for us, a high expected of 17, a low of 7, 4, 9.4 at the moment, a 15k nor-easterly. Fine apart from morning and evening, cloud with northeasters. During sunset will be at 8 o'clock tonight. And if we take a look and see for extremes, if we can find the extremes, whereabouts extremes, current extremes, yesterday's extreme, that's what we want. Can I come in yesterday's extremes? Alexandra was the hottest place yesterday at 20.2 degrees. In Invercargill, we got to 14.7, 52 on the list. The coldest place was Twisel at minus 2.4, in Invercargill 0.9. The wettest place was Wakawao Bay at 16.6 millimetres. In Invercargill, we didn't have any. And the windiest place was Pairarua, 85 k's, in Invercargill 37. So off to Christchurch we go, and find the high for you today is 15, a low of 4, 4 degrees currently, a 2K nor'wester. Fine with areas of morning fog or frost, north-easterly is developing in the morning. Sunset is at 7.43. And let's have a look and see for yesterday. It was Christchurch got 14.2, 60 on the list. The coldest there for you was 0.6. And the wind got up to 37 k's. To Oamaru today, high expected there for you was 15 with a low of 6, 8.9 at the moment, 4k northerly. Sunset view is at 7.50. Fine apart from some morning cloud, northerly is developing this morning for you. And if we take a look and see for yesterday, and see that your high yesterday was 16.2, 29 on the list. The coldest you got to was 3. And the wind factor for you was, the wind factor come in. 24. So to Dunedin today for you, expected high 16, a low of 8. 10.4 currently, got a 6k nor'easterly there at the moment. Fine apart from areas of morning cloud with light winds, and sunset is at 7.52. And to take a look and see what happened for you. Oh, the latest picture from you shows it's all cloudy. And if we take a look and see for yesterday, Dunedin City, 15.4, 39 on the list. The coldest there was 5.1. And the wind got up to just 19 k's. So, Gore today, high expected is 18, a low of 7, 8.2 currently. Got a 7k easterly there at the moment. Fine apart from some morning and evening cloud, northwest is developing this morning, sunset is at 8 o'clock tonight. And yesterday, Gore had 15.933 on the list, the coldest there was 2.1, had 0.2 millimetres of rain and the wind got to 30 k's. So that's the weather.
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0: 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The Invercargill Library is open from 9 to 6. 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The Bluff Library is open from 1 to 5. And the Museum and Art Space is open from 10 to 5. Orphans Aid Shop, Dunedin, 145 King Edward Street, is open from 10 to 4, Mondays to Friday, and 106 Bay Street, Invercargill, 9.30 to 4.30. Now down on Bluff today, there's the ladies' fitness classes on at the Bluff Town Hall at 9 o'clock this morning. The Senior Citizen Card Day is on at the Senior Citizen Centre at 1pm with Catherine. Zumba is at 6.30 at the St. Teresa's Todd School Hall with Kylie. And harness racing. Well, raceway and Northern Southern Trotting Cup racing at the Ascot Park Raceway is on Thursday. Harness racing and harness racing hosting a meeting at Ascot Park Raceway on Thursday the 15th as well. So the 8th and the 15th. Cup Day at Oamaru is next up on Sunday the 18th with the Tuapeka Harness Racing Club taking their annual Cup Day meeting to Ascot Park Raceway in Invercargill on the 25th. That's Labour Weekend. The month ends at the Winton Harness Racing Club meeting at Central Southern Raceway in Winton on Friday the 30th. So that's going to be quite an amazing month this month for harness racing. One of the highlights of the month, in addition to the Oamaru and Tuapeka Cup races, is the Tuapeka Golden Girls Mares Series with heats at Wyndham and Gore, Northern, Southern, Invercargill, and Invercargill with the final at the Tuapeka meeting at Labour Weekend. So if you want to know more about all that, you can call Lindsay Beer. Good old Lindsay, he's a good guy to talk to. Get him on 03-217-4288 or 021-351-499. And that's Kate and Roberts with that song, whatever it was called. I Don't Hurt Anymore.
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0: 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And if you need Rorty's products, pure hemp products, or maybe a bike, an e-bike, brand new e-bike, or a push bike, talk to Graham. He's at 541 Tay Street, 217-6070, the phone number. And the new Brighton Community Fridge and Pantry is open every day of the week from 8am to 6pm at 46 Hawke Street in New Brighton. And Empty Egg Cartons. Graham Robertson is just a fan for Empty Egg Cartons. He just loves them. If you can get them down to him, he'd really appreciate that. He has eggs coming in from the farm each day. He needs something to put the eggs in, you see. So he needs the egg cartons to make it better for you guys when you buy it. 45 Bowman Street, where Graham is, 218-3352. He'll meet you with a smile at the door. He always does. He's always got a smile there for everybody. And it's at 45 Bowman Street. And the Winton Community Market, well, that's coming up on the 17th. With all the great things you get at a market, talk to Graham about that one there. He'll tell you everything that's there, especially the food part of it. Crafts, homemade, manufactured products, baking, heaps of baking, and toys and the Rorley's products, all there at the Winton Market. He'll be there on the 17th. It's a must-see. Alrighty, that there is the notices now. Here's the Notting Hillbillies at, whatever you're looking about, 19 away from 9?

Noddy Hillwell is there, One Way Girl, it's called. 16 Away From 9 is a good little story. Just at Lee Stoller, he was watching the World Series on TV in East Pyro in Illinois at his home there. And his wife, she was singing in the kitchen. And he thought to himself, she's got such a good voice, she should do something with that voice. And he talks to her and tells her, come on, you've got to do something. You've got such great talent. Anyway, he persuades her to go for a music offer for an audition. And, of course, that launches her career. Christy Lane, her name is. Here's a good song from her.

0: Yes, One Day at a Time there. She was Christy Lane. And of course, it wasn't all good stories for her. And she married Lee at the age of 19. They had three children. And he worked as a sales job in Peoria, in the area where they lived. He heard his wife sing as a kid. And then the family moved to Nashville, Tennessee in the 70s to restart her singing career. But he was jailed. Weird to see that. You understand all that? Oh, 1982, here we are. So that was back in the 70s there for that One Day at a Time and the other songs. And she basically is a Christian, devotes herself to Christian music. So 1982, Lee went to prison on federal bribery charges. The criminal conviction for 3 years, 3 years in jail, halted her career. But when he was released, he published her biography, also titled One Day at a Time, in 1983, marketing the book on cable television in combination with her record albums. One Day at a Time sold over 1 million copies. Over the next several decades, Christy's biography and recordings were sold over television commercials and World Wide Web through other major distributors. In the 90s, the couple opened a theatre in Branson, Missouri, which ran shows for several years. So there's a bit about Christy Lane and her husband Lee. They had three children, I saw that, yeah. 10 away from 9. We'll do another one of Christy's. This one here is very popular, Christian in the Christy from the Christian Music Centre.
1: One night, I had a dream. I dreamed I was walking along the beach with the Lord, and across the sky flashed scenes from my life. For each scene, I noticed two sets of footprints in the sand. One set belonged to me, and the other to the Lord. When the last scene of my life flashed before us, I looked back at the footprints in the sand, and I noticed that many times along the path of life, there was only one set of footprints. I also noticed that it happened at the very lowest and saddest times in my life. This really bothered me, so I questioned the Lord about it.

Lord, you said that once I decided to follow you, you would walk with me all the way. But I've noticed that during the most troublesome times in my life, there's only one set of footprints. I don't understand why in times when I needed you most, you should leave me. And the Lord replied, My precious, precious child, I love you, and I would never, never leave you during your times of trial and suffering. When you saw only one set of footprints in the sand, it was then that I was carrying you.

Yeah, good little story that from Christy Lane, and she's 86, I see, at the moment. So she was born in 1940 in January. Here's Mel McDaniel.

Louisiana Saturday Night was what it's called, and that there was with Mel McDaniel. I see that Georgette, or Tamala Georgette Jones was born this day in wherever the hell that's gone to. Searching for her, we are looking for her. And she was born this day in 1970. The daughter, of course, of Tammy and George Jones. Here's George and his daughter singing together.

0: You and Me and Time there from George and...
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0: That's George and his daughter, Georgette.
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0: Good morning, I'm Nicola Wright. The National Party leader says he is not worried about momentum building around strategic voting. Some right-wing voices have been suggesting people give their party vote to ACT or New Zealand First and their electorate vote to National to try to engineer an overhang. Speaking on Morning Report, Christopher Luxon wouldn't comment on the current polling of his party that would see the likes of senior ministers Nicola Willis and Chris Bishop not make it back into Parliament on the list. Mr. Luxon says people should not overcomplicate voting, and if they want a national government, the most strategic thing they can do is party vote national. Labour's finance spokesperson says investing in primary care will help save money in the rest of the system, as she defends only allocating $200 million for hospital maintenance. The party says the fiscal plan it released yesterday is responsible and pays for all its election promises, but does not specify the cost of restoring the full pay equity legislation. Speaking to Morning Report, Barbara Edmonds rejects it's an underwhelming investment in hospitals.
1: For every dollar you invest in the primary healthcare system, you save $10 in the rest of the system. Let's get our people healthy before they even need to appear before a hospital, before they need to be put in a bed in an emergency corridor, which is currently happening.
0: Ms. Edmonds says it is very much a Labour fiscal plan because it targets government investment into the people that need it. A tax consultant says ACT's plan to remove tax from KiwiSaver earnings would benefit well-off people.

0: people the most. The ACT Party is promising to remove tax on KiwiSaver earnings and scrap government contributions. Tax consultant Terry Boucher told the program people on higher incomes would benefit more from the plan.
1: People at the higher end of the scale, because the effective tax rate in your KiwiSaver is 28% and on your savings outside KiwiSaver is 39%, you put it into KiwiSaver, you're going to benefit more than someone on average earnings.
0: Terry Boucher says KiwiSaver already has equity issues with lower incomes for women Māori and Pasifika. Cybercrime is becoming the new front line for police, but official reports show they have weak capability for fighting it. This is still the case 5 years after the landmark cyber attack on Waikato Hospital, and even as cyber criminals are expected to get their hands on advanced artificial intelligence models within months. Phil Pennington reports.
2: RNZ can reveal a 2024 assessment by Australian Federal Police of cyber crime fighting capabilities here found many weaknesses and gaps. It meant officers being quick to ditch cyber investigations. 2 years on, a performance review in April says police still lack the tools to tackle what is the new front line of crime. It says New Zealanders are more likely to suffer fraud or cybercrime than physical violence. Police say they are developing initiatives and have been exploring what capabilities they need.
0: Emergency department nurses at Wellington Hospital say they're struggling to get approval to call in extra staff, even when the department is under extreme pressure. A nurses' organisation delegate, Bernadette Tankink, who works in the department, says her colleagues often find themselves run off their feet without backup. She says one day last week they were down 10 nurses and still requests for extra staff were declined. A Health NZ spokesperson, Sarah Fenwick, says staffing decisions are based on patient numbers, acuity, critical presentations and wider operational pressures. And she says workforce pressures have improved significantly. The Cancer Society says sunscreen should be subsidised to bring down melanoma rates. The suggestion came up last week in a political debate with minor party leaders. Cancer Society research collaborations Bronwyn McNo told Morning Report the next government should consider taking GST off sunscreen, as Australia has. She also recommended having sunscreen on prescription, lowering the price for community service card holders, or having it free for schools. The American Civil Liberties Union says there were warning signs that something could go wrong with Krista Pike's execution. The 50-year-old murderer survived her execution last week and is now on a ventilator in hospital. The ACLU's Maria De Liberato told Morning Report she represented another death row inmate in Tennessee, Tony Carruthers, whose execution was aborted 5 months before Krista Pike's.
3: Tennessee had a problem after Mr. Carruthers' botched execution attempt. We asked for an internal review. We asked for commutation of his sentence. Those calls were all ignored. Ms. Pike's team continued to raise the same alarm, essentially saying, you know, this has happened before, it will happen again, and unfortunately they were correct.
0: Maria De Liberato says they called for an independent review then, but it never happened. That's the news. With sport, here's Barry Guy.
4: Liam Lawson says he had the best start of his career as he contended early in the Bahrain Grand Prix in Malaysia before finishing seventh. Lawson went from 11th to a battle with Max Verstappen for third at the first corner of what was a chaotic race which started 90 minutes late because of torrential rain.
5: It's funny because I was thinking towards the end, you're like, we've had such a good race, all of this just for P9. I was thinking we deserve more, and then obviously we got lucky at the end with a couple of those guys not finishing. So yeah, very happy.
4: Max Verstappen won his first race of the year. Australian Rugby League stalwart Daly Cherry-Evans was sent out a winner in his final NRL appearance, helping the Roosters to a 19-18 win over Newcastle in the grand final. After winning with Manly as a rookie in 2011, Cherry-Evans' field goal late in the game turned out to be the difference between the two sides, but the 37-year-old played that down.
6: That was just an example of someone having to do their job for the team. It's as simple as that. We all have different jobs. And you guys talk about some of those jobs sometimes, and then there's boys in our locker room that you don't talk about much who have to do their job. So, yeah, they're just all moments, and it's all part of the team.
4: And Stephen Elker has won again on the PGA Champions Tour, his third in the tour's last four events. Koina na pūrongu, hakina kina, that's your sports news. Nicola's back with the weather next.
0: Forecast from Met Service to midnight. Northland and Coromandel Peninsula are partly cloudy, isolated showers, mainly in the east. Auckland, partly cloudy. Gisborne, isolated morning showers, becoming fine this afternoon. Bay of Plenty, the central high country, Hawke's Bay and Wairarapa. Also from Waikato to Wellington, fine. Nelson to Westland, fine, just some cloud morning and evening. Fiordland is cloudy with patchy drizzle at the coast. Marlborough to Southland, mainly fine, some morning low cloud or fog. Chatham Islands, a few showers mainly this morning. For the main centres today, Auckland partly cloudy with southeast winds and a high of 17 degrees. Tauranga is fine, southeasterlies turn northeast in the afternoon, 16. Hamilton sunny, afternoon easterlies, 17. Wellington fine, light winds today, then northerlies towards evening, 14. Christchurch fine, areas of morning fog. Northeasterlies a high of 15. And Dunedin fine today, apart from some cloud this morning, light winds, 16 degrees.
7: And for the hottest places around the country at the moment, Kaitaia is 14.1. The coldest is Wainui Amata at 2. The windiest place is in Auckland's North Shore, 26 k's. And Featherston is the wettest place at 0.2 millimetres. In Oamaru at the moment, the temperature there is 9.1, looking at a high of 15 with a low of 6 overnight. Got a 2 k nor'easter. And sunset is at 7.50. Through to Gore today, a high expected at 18, a low of 7. 7 at the moment, 7 k nor'easter at the moment, and 8.9 at the moment, the temperature. And sunset 8 o'clock. And for Invercargill, our high is 17, a low of 7, 9.8 at the moment. Got a fine apart from morning and evening cloud with northeasterlies. And we've got a 13k nor'easter there currently. Sunset is at 8 o'clock tonight. It's now 10 after 9.
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as Reba McEntire's Walk On. I see this day in 1974, Charlie Rich goes top of the country charts. I Love My Friend.

Radio out there, of course, for Charlie Rich for that one there. And that was called I Love My Friend. I don't think I've ever heard that one before. Let's have a look, see here, and see that on this day, if I could find it, you know, wherever it's gone to. On this day, 1970. Oops, I might have a bit of a blue there. Here we go. Go back to there on this day in 1973. Elton John, his Yellow Brick Road. Goodbye, Yellow Brick Road came out.

a Lovely World, according to Patsy. And it's going on to 9:30 with Kenny Chesney.

a loving spoonful. Did you ever have to make up your mind? And prior to that was The Biggie of the Fool, The Heart of the Fool. And that there was with Kenny Chesney, 24, 26 away from 10, with Everly Brothers.

0: That's Bread with the Guitar Man. Of course, they're going 16 away from 10. Well, remember the Maori Volcanics, the show band. We don't got any show bands now, have we, like that? They're an amazing group, weren't they? Prince Tuateka, of course, was there with his brass instrument, his saxophone and his trumpet and everything else. Billy T. James, another one member of that group. They were so popular back in the 60s. They did a lot of touring, went world touring too. We went away for 3 or 4 months at a time, they'd be away. And very, very popular, and just great musicianship there. I can't remember the guitarist's name. He was a fantastic guitarist. And, I just can't place his name, but they were just so good. I remember Les Thomas telling me all about them because he used to play his steel guitar quite often with the Maori Volcanics. And, just a great show band. Well, it's like the Howard Morrison Quartet and that there came out. And they were a great entertainers too and very polished with their performance. And dressed right too, didn't they? All dressed right in those days. Well, you look at the bands nowadays with just, they're dressed in rags as though they couldn't afford to buy any clothes to go on stage. But, you know, they just looked the part in those days and they were the part. Oh, Prince Tuateka. I saw Prince Tuateka live in Rarotonga once. I was over there and it was a great show. So funny that man was. He was just a all-round great showman. Huge he was too, big fella. His wife was there too. She was playing. Here's one of Prince Tuateka.
1: Ladies and gentlemen, I would like to play for you the very popular Italian song, theme song from a movie, Silence, Il Silenzio.

That's Craig Dillingham. Just one more, he said. And it's getting on towards 8, away from 10. Betty's in the chair after 10. Yoo-hoo! Here's Marshall Dillon.

0: turned the mic on, work spilled a bit. That was a Bone Shaker, and that was with, who was that, with Bonnie somebody, I think. No, it was Catherine Britt. And Marshall Dillon before that with Live It Up. And it's now a minute away from top of the hour. It's a minute away from news and weather. What did I mean to play in the meantime? I could play something from, who could I play? Let me have a look, see here. I could do this here.
1: Throwing a great party your friends will relive for years to come. Well, it takes a bit of organising, eh? Like there's the six packs and packs of peanuts to get. There's also the invites to the pack from the footy team. And that pack of party animals. You know, those friends who party at the drop of a hat. Then there's the all-important party pact. Like dishing up some substantial eats, not just some flaky chips. Laying on some equally absorbing party games. Along with some interesting non-alky liquid refreshments, so your guests get to take it easy. And for those who may have had a little too much, arrange some safe transport home. And if all else fails, heaven forbid, have them sleep over. And why do you go to all this trouble, you may ask yourself? Well, you don't want to get your mates into trouble, do you? Host responsibility. It's as simple as that. Now, isn't that what a friend would do?
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0: Good morning, I'm Nicola Wright. National's leader says he's not worried about momentum building around strategic voting. Some right-wing voices have been suggesting people give their party vote to ACT or New Zealand First and their electorate vote to National to try to engineer an overhang. Speaking on Morning Report, Christopher Luxon would not comment on current polling of his party that would see the likes of senior ministers Nicola Willis and Chris Bishop not make it back into Parliament on the list.
1: Oh, look, I think it's as simple as just don't complicate or overthink it. If you want a national government, if you want national ministers in the cabinet, if you want national policies, you know, the most strategic vote you can do is a party vote for National, and it's as simple as that, really.
0: Labour says it's fully... Mr. Luxon says the poll that matters is on November the 7th and that New Zealanders understand the choice they face. An economist says no political party's fiscal plan will be without holes and voters must consider the trade-offs each one makes. Labour released its plan yesterday, keeping the $2.4 billion annual operating allowance set by the governing coalition in this year's budget. It's also matched the government's forecast return to surplus in 2028-29. National has swiftly attacked Labour on what it says are missing line items. Cameron Bagri says there will always be arguments about fiscal holes.
2: It doesn't matter which political party that you look at, there's going to be some pretty complicated trade-offs. And that means there's going to be some holes, there's going to be some gaps. You don't go from a big deficit to a big surplus unless you're bribing some pretty hard leaders.
0: Labour says its fully costed plan pays for all its election promises. Emergency department nurses at Wellington Hospital say they're struggling to get approval to call in extra staff, even when the department is under extreme pressure. A nurses' organisation delegate, Bernadette Tankink, who works in the department, says one day last week they were down 10 nurses and still requests for extra staff were declined.
3: The part-time nurses can extend and then they get that overtime for that extension. But if they wanted to pick up a full shift to help us out, they don't get offered the overtime.
0: Bernadette Tankink says it puts more pressure on full-time staff to stay late to help out. A Health NZ spokesperson, Sarah Fenwick, says staffing decisions are based on patient numbers, acuity and critical patients, and workforce pressures have improved significantly. Students and graduates are being encouraged to take on internships while studying to make them stand out from other candidates in a tough employment market. One recent graduate, Hannah Tollison, spoke to RNZ last week about her job hunt, which took 12 months, more than 660 applications and 53 interviews.

0: interviews. Client partner at 11PR, Alicia Palmer, says internships are a great way for students to learn job skills that will help them stand out. She says there are fewer internship opportunities than there once were, but students should try to be proactive and talk to their lecturers to try to make connections to find one. Israel's Prime Minister has ordered a security review of international flights to the country, following an apparent attempt at hijacking of a Fly Dubai flight to Tel Aviv last week. Israeli Army Radio is claiming officials have been warning for years the Transport Ministry had not been performing satisfactory checks on foreign airlines. The Transportation Ministry has insisted that security officials are responsible for assessing threat levels. The American Civil Liberties Union says the resignation of Tennessee's head of corrections will do little to stop botched executions. Krista Pike survived two doses of a lethal injection last week and is now on a ventilator in hospital. 5 months earlier, Tony Carruthers' execution was aborted when an IV line couldn't be found. The ACLU's Maria De Liberato represents Carruthers. She says she got his execution halted when he became covered in blood and was clearly in pain.
1: It's really shocking and shameful that they continue to be able to go forward with this without any kind of oversight or independent review. The review that we asked for after Tony's botch is supposedly now taking place. Commissioner of the Department of Corrections has just resigned. That's, you know, merely a Band-Aid.
0: Tennessee is also set to get a new governor in November's midterm elections. That's the news. Forecast from Met Service to midnight. Northland and Coromandel Peninsula partly cloudy. Isolated showers mainly in the east. Auckland partly cloudy. Gisborne isolated morning showers becoming fine this afternoon. Bay of Plenty, the central high country, Hawke's Bay, Wairarapa and from Waikato to Wellington it's fine. Nelson to Westland fine apart from some cloud morning and evening. Fiordland cloudy, patchy drizzle at the coast. Marlborough to Southland mainly fine with areas of morning low cloud or fog. Chatham Islands a few showers mainly this morning.
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0: Oh, well, there we are. That's my lot over for this morning. And now we're going to have Betty in the chair. She's going to take us through with her music. And I just got to find your show, your song. Betty, that you like. There we go. So until next time, thanks for listening. Take care. Have a great day, everybody. Enjoy the sun when it's out. But just keep out of that wind. You find the wind cold out there?
1: Yes, it is cool.
0: It's just a cool breeze out there. Temperature outside the studio is, well, it's gone up to 15.1 now. All right, 8 after 10. Stand by for Betsy.

Well, good morning, everyone. It's nice to be back in the chair, and the chair's been made nice and warm for me, so I'm quite happy. And it's lovely to be with you all this morning. And we're going to start the day with Roger Miller tomorrow night in Baltimore. Right.

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1: It's a quarter after one. 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
0: And Luke Bryan.

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When a man pulled out in front of me and I went crazy as could be, I lost my

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0: Jamie O'Neill.
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0: And Jason Aldean.